welcome to the Ohio, which is perhaps the dumbest name that I've ever heard for a concrete building. Markson, give me some monitor. But no problem. The name of the building may be dumb, but the acoustics are worse. This is Ray White. And that is Tommy Mars. And this is Ed Mann. And this here is the two-headed Chad Wackerman. And Bobby Martin. And Scott Tunis.

Now I can tell because there are so many of you here tonight that you came for a good time. Well, we'll see what we can do to help you out.

Shit!

Thank you.

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Keyboard and Justin Bieber, the guy that I come out with.

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1: Don't you go up.

great news for you. There is no way to avoid it. Science is proof, and this is a fact. It's as true as anything you'll ever see on television. Science has shown us, science in its infinite wisdom, has proved that even if you find true love, which is the highly vaunted remedy for loneliness itself, even if you find true love, that is no way to ensure that you will never be lonely again. And I'm saying simply this, you have to remember, that suppose tomorrow, right now, that you found true love and you went home and you said, I will never be lonely again because I have found the person of my dreams. This will not guarantee success of itself. Because what if the person of your dreams goes away for a while? Well, you'll be lonely all over again, won't you? And then the person of your dreams will be lonely for you. And it just keeps this vicious cycle going. I propose that the only remedy for loneliness itself is total oblivion to contemporary society. Now, how can this be achieved? Many people have felt that the process of blocking out the contemporary society from one's mind could be achieved only through the use of drugs. This is not true. This is a commonly held fallacy perpetrated by the CIA, the FBI, the VAR, and the Baltimore Chamber of Commerce. Folks, you don't need to get ripped to be really out of it. There is another way. Yes, it's cheaper, and you can't get busted for it. Now stop and think about this for a moment. What would be the farthest thing, the farthest removed thing from your personal, highly advanced way of life here in Baltimore? The idea is to think of the thing that is farthest from your personal norm and strive towards it. If I may make a suggestion, folks, because you are here in Baltimore, and because you are so evolved, because you do live in this city in motion, it is obvious, because of the fact that you're still here, that there's something wrong with you. Not very much wrong with you, you understand, but... You see, people today are worried about whether or not they're really cool, or whether or not they're really hip. People are worried whether or not the person sitting next to them thinks that they're swinging, if you know what I mean. And this causes problems because as the tension builds up, the person sitting next to you might look at your shoes or look at your some other part of your clothing and say, maybe this person isn't really the kind of person I want to sit next to because they're not wonderful enough for me to relate to. Well, here is the way out. Here is the way that you can escape from all of this. Tonight, on your way home, make up your mind that you're going to be a jerk. Just say to yourself, I don't care if they don't like my shoes. I don't care if they don't like my clothes. I don't even give a shit if they think I'm a jerk, because I am a jerk. I want to be a jerk, and I'll always be a jerk. By the time you get home, you will discover the jerk philosophy of life. A philosophy that allows you to be dumb. A useful moron in our society has liberated you from that loneliness that once pinned you down. And you can't get arrested yet for being a jerk. Take an example from Richard Nixon.

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Thanks for coming to the Zoom. Good night.

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I can pull this on guitar and vocals. Tommy Myers on keyboards. Steve Vine on guitar. Vinny Calavino on drums. Arthur Merrill on bass. Bob Harris on keyboards. Ray White.

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and plastic glues, and groups that act real queer. But mistletoe aficionados have to see and have to hear. But then again, this system works as perfect as a dream. It works for all those record company pricks who come to steal the dream of the cesspools of excitement.

0: She took her home to a motor course. She wouldn't kiss him. He tried to ignore it, but it made him angry. He called her a pig, a slut, and a whore, a bitch, and a cunt, and she slammed the door. Lindsay.
1: This is a patch up.

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Bob. 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Thank you for coming to the show tonight.

case you did not know, we are doing voter registration here tonight. And in order to expedite this, the first part of the show is going to be about an hour long, and then we will take a 1.5 hour intermission, and you can go back out there and register to your heart's content. You have to understand that this state makes it exceedingly difficult for you to register to vote. So we've accommodated some of the peculiar rules here, and there are lawyers out there who will

0: Good. Did you get in here yet? Can't really see whether you're all in here yet. Oh, no, hey, sit down. Just relax. Relax. Yeah! Don't be upset. Just relax. Because you're not. Well, get excited. Stand up. Ladies and gentlemen, this is Ike Willis. Walt Fowler, Bruce Fowler, Paul Carmen, Albert Wing, Kurt McEdrick, Chad Weckerman, Robert Martin, and Scott Tunis. Okay, we're going to start off with a song that dates from 1973. What you got there? Some tuna fish and... read this to everybody, okay? Hi, Frank. We have an age-old custom in Framingham, Mass. Of giving the tuna can to the guy in the van, or in your case, the band, who hasn't got laid in the longest period of time. He must sit with his can throughout the duration of the ride, or in your case, the concert, so he may receive full gratification and satisfaction, knowing the end is near. Please take out a bag and distribute. Okay, does anyone volunteer for the chunks?
1: Kevin.
0: Actually, to tell you the truth, I think the guy that's holding the award is Harry, the audio mixer, because he says he hadn't had his equipment wet for, what is it, a month and a half? So, Harry, I'm going to say this for you. Okay. This song dates from 1973, back before we really knew just how mysterious and dangerous the Republican Party could actually be.

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How that asshole of a man is to get in.

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0: 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Descendants of Ed Meese, Bald-Headed John, Howard Cosell, Long Dong Silver, Sid S. Talks a lot and is usually wrong. Oh, I'm reading it terribly here. Bald-Headed John talks a lot and is usually wrong. Howard Cosell runs at the mouth, could suck his own. Long Dong Silver, dick if he had to. What? Dick if he had to. You read it here.
1: Bald-Headed John talks a lot, is usually wrong. Howard Cosell runs at the mouth. Long Dong Silver could suck his own dick if he had to. And SIDS wipes moisture buildup from his ass while traveling interstate routes.
0: Ooh. I don't remember if I can't believe I think I said I know what I am talking about. Ed Meese, 1988. Thank you very much, ladies and gentlemen. And now, just to repeat what I said earlier in the show, I know some of you had trouble getting in here on time. So have no fear. We will extend the concert so that you get the sensation that you've received a full and complete dosage. And so, let's begin the second half with a song called What's New in Baltimore.

One.

Yeah.

0: Fowler, Bruce Fowler, Paul Carman, Alvin Wayne, Brendan Edwin, Chad Wackerman, and then Robert Martin, and Ronald Reagan. Thanks very much for coming to the show. Expected to see on the stage.
1: Hall?
2: Hall?

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Want to try Cruising for Burgers in here? All right. This is a song called Cruising for Burgers.

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Who the fuck is Ronald Reagan?

Mike Willis, Mike Keneally, Walt Fowler, Bruce Fowler, Paul Carmen, Albert Wing, Kirk McGedrick, Chad Wagerman, Ed Mann, Robert Martin, and Scott Dunas. Thanks for coming to the show. Hope you enjoyed it. See you tomorrow night.

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0: drinker, a pig, a slut, a whore, a bitch, a vegetarian, and she slammed the door in a perpetual frenzy.
1: A vegetarian frenzy, this is a vegetarian frenzy. 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

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You think the life you've been leading gotta go? Well, let me straighten you out about a place I know. Now get your shoes and socks on, people. It's right around the corner, over by Bob the Show.

doctors have a tendency to call this disease pneumatrosis, and well they should. But us regular mutants, who might wear a tennis shoe or an occasional python, know this exquisite little inconvenience by the name of stink fart. How true that is. 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

0: 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You see, as we left them last time, Marty was displaying his beard to various members of the band after he had just got a... Oh, I can't say that.
1: You can't really say it, but you can make them think it, George. Yeah. Everybody concentrate. George is going to telepathically project to you what Marty really did to make his beard stink.
0: It was one night, Memphis, Tennessee on the moon. And there was some boogers. And they was trotting. And one of them had a dog. And Marty liked the dog. I don't know why. It was a Great Dane, and it wasn't a Lady Dane. Anyhow, we went down to his room. I sent the booger down there. I said, "Let me in." I said, "What you doing?" He said, "Say that again. That's what you doing in there." He said, "I said, I don't understand that. Come back. Come back. Let me see. What you doing?" He said, "I said, I don't understand that though. What you doing with that dog?" I heard strange sounds.
1: God, come.
0: Frank looked out his room and said, "What y'all doing? Keeping up all this noise out here." And Marty got a name by doing that. He's called the Booger Man. I won't go into detail, but now he knows what I'm talking about. And we're going to sing this little song about him. We call this song The Booger Man. And it's funky, I guess. So I'm gonna try to do it. Here we go. It goes like this.

0: can't talk about him no more. It just gave out.
1: I said, now what do you do when your beard's all stinking? Now, yeah.

0: But as fate would have it, he went on out again. There wasn't no way to keep it. Going out again. I don't know what to say, but if there are any friends in the house who want to see a changed man, come see him. Help him out. Help a brother out. Because he got a problem.
1: He have a problem. He has a wino on his hands. Where's that wino man? Where is he? Is he back there drinking?

little sucker, about 4 or 5 in there, with color television test pattern double knit slacks. He had Foster Grant wraparounds and a jackal striped jacket with blue denim dye. And he said that whole

big. Little sucker jumped down on the bar, went down all the way at one end, started spilling drinks, messing up people's hair, spilling ashtrays, making a hell of a nuisance of himself. Jumped out in the guy's pocket, the bartender come over and said, "For Christ's sakes, I've been a bartender 27 years. I never seen anything like it. So I run a respectable place here, for Christ's sakes. This ain't no kind of joint." Well, I said, "I'm sorry," so it won't happen again. Sure enough, that little 12-inch man jumped out of the guy's pocket, jumped down the bar, tweaky little sucker, about that big, started spilling drinks, messing up people's hair, people trying to slap him on his way down. Sure enough, jumped back in the guy's pocket, bartender come over and says, "I've been a bartender for years now, I never seen anything like it. You're gonna have to cough up some sort of explanation." Guy said, "I do apologize. But it all happened.

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I stroked it till a big genie came out. And that genie took one look at me and said, you can have one wish, any wish. Any wish you want in the whole wide world. Well, I had to go and be a fool and wish for a 12-inch prick, and that's just what I got.

Sure enough, yes it is. And the same goes for each and every one of you. Ladies and gentlemen, this is the end of our program tonight.

0: but Ruth wanted to play a solo, so let's have it.
1: Get down. 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
0: Oh, go on, Ruth. 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Well, that's the way it goes. Hope you enjoyed the concert. That's it. Ruth, Napoleon, Chester, Tom, George, and Rondo bid you a fond farewell. And have a nice night. Drive safely. 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

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Might be a surprise to you. We hope it sounds good when we begin. If it doesn't sound good when we begin, we hope it sounds good about the middle of the show. If it doesn't sound good by the middle of the show, you probably won't like any of what we do. And then, well, we'll feel bad about it. But we won't die, and you won't either. We may play some things that will sound strange. We may play some things that will sound pleasant. We may play some things you won't understand at all, but I doubt it. Because so far, audiences in Scandinavia have been very far in advance of any other audiences we have played for. The reason for this is that you seem to have a better understanding about what music really is here. You grew up with music in a way that the people in America never did. They know nothing of real music. Music to them. Music for Americans begins somewhere between Herman and the Hermits and the Monkees. Progressing forward to the Brokel Harem. And then on to bigger and better things. Bill Haley.

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We will tune up, get ready to work out for you.

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0: titties and beer, titties and beer, titties and beer, titties and beer, titties and beer, titties and beer, titties and beer, titties and beer.
1: Thank you.

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Oh, they were just so anxious to please, but unfortunately in the middle of the song, they were dancing on their dick. But we're going to try it again tonight. The name of this song is The Black Page Number 2. It's the same as The Black Page Number 1, only it has the rock and roll modified beat to it, so that you can tap your foot, sort of. Help you get into the spirit of the rock and roll aura of it all. Ladies and gentlemen, I present to you our dynamic rhythm section, including the puppies, which are Eddie, Peter, Tommy, and Adrian, performing for you the dynamic, the luxurious, the beautiful Black Page Number 2.

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This is the poodle. When the poodle was first constructed, it was a regular looking dog. It had hair evenly distributed all over its small, tasteful, canine-type body. Then God made two big mistakes. The first one was called Man, and the second one was called Woo-Man. Woo-Man looked at the poodle and said to herself, "This dog could put me in a condition that might be likened to the ripened peach itself, if only the dog was modified." So Woo-Man looked at the man and she said, "Sucker, go get a job." And the man went out and the man got a job and the man got a paycheck and the man brought the money back to the Woo-Man. And the Woo-Man took the money. And the Woo-Man bought a pair of scissors. And the Woo-Man attacked the poodle and cut part of the poodle's hair off. She clipped here on the thorax, the medulla, the Guatemala, and the Managua itself. Spending a little bit of time here in the region of the Treaty of Guadalupe Hidalgo, right near the eyebrows. And then the Woo-Man looked upon the poodle and said, this poodle is getting me hot. So the Woo-Man put the poodle like this. Here's the poodle. And the Woo-Man put her legs up into the air like this. And the Woo-Man looked into the eyes of the poodle and she said,

butt again. And tell her not to call the police for at least 5 minutes. Then, he escaped. In December of last year, Michael Kenyon was arrested, tried, and convicted on 5 counts of armed robbery. Apparently, there is no law against giving a college-educated woman an enema. However, Michael robbed the ugly ones, and that was his big mistake. Michael is in jail now, but we're going to commemorate him with this song. Everybody boogie!

0: 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Stuff his pudgy little arms in the side of his vest. Pull out the call.
1: Yo!
0: The jury folks, that's you here. 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

0: like to play a dance tune called the Corrido Rock. The Corrido is a Mexican polka. And in the early 50s in California, you've heard of California, you know? You remember California before it fell into the ocean? That's right. We just stay around there to watch him, you know, see what he does with it. There was a place in El Monte, California, which is a cheesy little town on the outskirts of everything good that's happening. And they had a place there called the El Monte Legion Stadium. It was a large dance hall which held about 2,000 kids. In the olden days, these kids came with their knives and other homemade weapons, zip guns, chains, and assorted paraphernalia for an evening of fun and merriment where they would meet their friends, slash tires, stab each other in the toilet. You people are just like Americans. You really go for that violent stuff. They stab you in the toilet, you bleed from the mouth and rectum. How's that? Spleen hanging out with the... Anyway, these boys and girls, these marvelous teens of the 50s, would gather at the El Monte Legion Stadium, and there would be a sort of competition between the Mexican boys and girls who had come to the hop and those of other nationalities who dared to encroach upon their territory. And at one point in the program, the band would play a tune called the Corrido, and the Mexican boys and girls would lock arms for this dance and form a line. And the dance is executed by running back and forth, you know, just backwards and forwards like that with your arms all locked together. And the idea is to round up as many patties as you could and jam them against the wall. Try it sometime.
1: About ready?

white port and lemon juice, which is what American teenage boys and girls used to get ripped on during the 50s. The song tells the tragic story of a person who actually likes the taste of white port and lemon juice. After you get tired of smoking dope and taking pills and shooting speed and, you know, mainlining and doing, taking acid and doing all the weird trippy things that you do in order to be an acceptable socially teenager, try drinking white port and lemon juice and see what it gets you. Obviously, it'll just make you throw up. No cosmic experience involved whatsoever.

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Anyway, this is Ray White. Chad Wagner on drums. Bobby Hart on keyboard, sax, and vocals. Scott Tunis on bass. Steve Vai on tiny leather pants. And now, here's a couple of songs from our new record.

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Here, Fido. Bring the underpants. That's a good dog. 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

0: Okay. 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The dynamic Ike Willis, ladies and gentlemen. 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The incomprehensibly dynamic Paul Carman, ladies and gentlemen. The inscrutably dynamic Albert Wayne, ladies and gentlemen. 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More inscrutability.
1: Hang on a minute.
2: Ooh.
0: Yes, festive. The festively dynamic Kurt McGettrick, ladies and gentlemen.
1: Boomer pudding.
0: I'm running out of adjectives here. Let's see. Give me a word.
1: What?
0: Seth, what is it? The infinitesimally dynamic Chad Wackerman, ladies and gentlemen. I need another word. A word. It's the loads. It's the loads of dynamicism from Ed Mann, who was born in Philadelphia. I'm almost speechless at this point. There's nothing I can say except that this is, in fact, Robert Martin from Philadelphia. Graduate of the Curtis Institute, 1971. Uh-oh, I think I got one more. The piquantly dynamic Scott Tunis, ladies and gentlemen. Now, I believe that, oh, here we have some more, thank you.
1: Bloomer pudding.
0: Okay, this one. Register these, Frank. Okay? They're being registered right now, okay?
1: Say, rabbit.
0: And on here, two more.
1: Say,
0: we're doing pretty good this season.
1: Yeah.
0: More, thank you.
1: This is a good deal. Ooh.
0: Alright, we're registering quite a few.
1: Why? Well, hold on there,
0: Wackerman. He swears these are not his, and I'm going to take his word for it. Look how light they are. Thank you very much. What's the same?
1: Eat them, wipe them off,
0: dump
1: eat them again.
0: All over. Okay. These pants that were just delivered had a note that says, "Would you please wish Mike a happy birthday?" Ready?
3: Happy birthday to you,
4: happy birthday to you,
3: happy birthday to Mike,
4: happy birthday to you.
0: And now, against all odds, we will continue with the show.

we can take care of Janice. But she gets so depressed, she can't take it no more. We can laugh at Keith Moon's jokes and the color TV. I'm happy to do.